drive to the top. I've been out of shape, taking out the box. I'm an astronaut. I blasted off the planet, rock that caused catastrophe, and it matters more because I had it. Now I had, I thought about wreaking havoc on an opposition. Kind of shocking, they want a static with precision. I'm automatic quarterback. I ain't talking second packet. Pack it up, I don't panic. Batter up, who the best?

0: right, we are accepting calls this hour from time travelers only. If you have traveled in time, or you are presently a traveler to this time, then we want to hear from you. Otherwise, the phone lines are closed, but for that group, they are certainly open. With that in mind, top of the morning to you on the wild card line. You are on the air. Hello? Hello?
1: Open your eyes.
2: Very compelling fella. Almost mystical. 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
0: Now, our theoretical physicists are presently in this dimension, beginning to realize there are other dimensions. Some of our best are saying that.

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Maybe another dimension, another world, another way things worked out in time. Really, really interesting stuff.

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